0: bush.
1: And thus the dusk awakens for a new rotation of its being, leaving much to the imagination. Even when the outline of the shadow is enough to keep you peeing in your sandals, phantom stroll, know how to control the angles. Ramble only with the ammo of a 1,000-year-old oak barrel, bearing poems of the one and only gold pharaoh's cold stone tableaus. Dome blown, bone marrow shown on account of me, thrown home, grown arrows at your homes. Battle with myself though, just to own cattle. Rather right wrongs than condone the values of a lone werewolf society. Emotional sobriety is not the vibe for me. Silently invite the night in fatigue to hear the symphony. Hints of mint linger in the timpani. Is there any skill in pimping bees? Strip tease MCs, I inflict injuries and bring you to your knees like Muhammad Ali in 63. Similar to trimming weeds in the evening breeze near the beach where I left my wallet and my keys. Part of me's a mystery, the other half is history, like Hitler's twisted dream. Listen, G, riches greener, bitches ain't a wish for a kid that's just hit 16, nor 53.

0: My head feels like a frisbee, twice its normal size. Feels like a football.
1: But someone's moved the goalpost.

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Reminiscing of the time of the prophecy, cause it all comes down to what you choose to be. Just be yourself, don't duplicate. Elevate your soul to a higher state.

0: You know? It's a museum piece now. We really should preserve it for posterity.
1: Posterity. Posterity. Posterity. 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

0: Hey, what's up, you? 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
1: Y'a pas les moyens à te dire.
2: Hey, yeah, bonjour, all that lovely stuff, dude. This is Mega Devious, Drastic, Amazing, Fantastic, Prophylactic, Snactic, Dizzy Dizzy Dodos. Call up. Allô, c'est Chara.
0: Y'a personne?
2: Eh ben, moi je me Chara.
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1: Allô, c'est ta sœur. 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

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And above me, I see nobody. 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The 20

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0: Is she really going out with him?
1: Well, there she is. Let's ask her.
0: Betty, is that Jimmy's ring you're wearing?
1: Gee, it must be great riding with him.
0: Is he picking you up after school today? By the way, where'd you meet him?

0: 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Yeah. All right.
1: Microphone check, one, two, microphone check, one, still.
0: One, two, one, two.
2: Yeah.
1: All right.
0: You know the name of this song?
2: Do?
0: Yeah. It's called Are You Ready for the Puppet Masters?
1: Come on. All right. Snuggles with you. Yeah. Right on. With the Malacca.
2: Come on.
1: Two,
2: three, two.

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God's buried, refade on the ground. That's why you'll turn me upside down. To those of you who saw it blow, the dikes and break of the I-O. Beware of such an enemy, it's not a strike so stealthily. The wind's always a better place for those whom fate never embrace. The deal is real, the price is high. There's verities when the poet goes by. The wind's always a better friend to those whose fate never ascends. The deal's the

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But now I bite a Zenday shell, wishing you'll get me out of hell. The nose, me arms, they're all blame. There was the deal, there was your game. The wind's always a better place, for those whom fate never embraced. The deal is real, promise time, but it's where it seems when the third goes blind. The wind's always a better friend, for those whose fate never ascends. The deal's a thrill, rises, falls, but it's where it seems.

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The wind is always a better play for those whom fate never embrace. The deal is real, the price is high, as fair it seems when the moment goes by. The wind is always a better friend for those whose fate never ascends. The deal is a thrill, the price is false, as fair it seems, so goes the pause.

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like a baby stillborn, like a beast with his horn, I have torn everyone who reached out to me. But I swear